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WDJO, good times, great music. Some people don't remember Kenny Rogers as just a part of a band called The First Edition, where he sang lead and played guitar before he hit it really big.

0: J-O, Jeff Lynn and ELO, and it's a lemon thing, whatever that is. Coming up, Sonny and Cher, Aretha. I've got some ideas. And the Stones.
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WDJO Good Times, Great Music with Mick and the Boys. Some talk of a concert tour 2027, but they can't seem to get Keith Richards on board. I guess he just wants to enjoy the life of a rock star, and I don't blame him.

0: WDJO, good time. Great music with Sonny and Cher. Remember their TV show? They had a lot of great acts on there. I think it started out as a summer replacement and was so popular, turned into about a 4 or 5 year deal until the big breakup. Coming up, Jimmy Buffett, Hall & Oates, and the Emotions fire up a 45-minute music marathon next.
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WDJO, good times, great music. Paul McCartney, theme song from Roger Moore's first James Bond flick, Live and Let Die. The producer, Cubby Broccoli, came to Paul McCartney and said, hey, I would like you to write a James Bond theme song, but I'm going to get somebody else to sing it. Paul McCartney said, hey, that doesn't work for me. I either write it and sing it, or you don't have me. So, you know the rest of the story.

WDJO. Good times, great music. Playing the most music on Tri-State Radio every day, every hour. It is 9 o'clock. I'm the Hammer in the middle of a 45-minute music marathon just for you. Coming up, James Taylor, Jim Croce, and let's kick the hour off with some CCR.

Dan Allen. Tomorrow, 10 to 2, and he'll be doing Dial a Hit as he does every weekday at noon. 513-563-1480 is the number to call. 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

0: 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All the personalities live right here in the tri-state, just like you do, and we are programmed right here in Cincinnati, not out of Texas, not out of some bankruptcy court in New York City. Dangerous Dan does it all right here. The Commodores, the Dave Clark Five, and Carole King up next.
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Legends of Soul play every day with the Commodores at Brick House. I'd like to see the first draft of the lyrics on that song. I'll bet they had to change it to Brick House. What do you think?

WDJO, good times, great music. What are you doing New Year's Eve? How about spending it with the nation's number one rock and roll review, the Vandals, out of retirement one more time. Moose, Duke, Chumley, Mark, and Glenn will be performing at the Holiday Inn Eastgate. 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The Pet Shop Boys.

WDJO, good times, great music. Haven't played that one in a while. Reunion and Life is a Rock. Speaking of rock, Jay and the Americans. You know.

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Young men, middle-aged men, and old men. A public service announcement from WDJO.

WDJO, good times, great music with the most music every hour. It's 10 o'clock. I'm the Hammer in the middle of a one-hour music marathon coming up. Andrew Gold, Quarter Flash, and let's kick this hour off with Journey.

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Whoa.

WDJO, good times, great music. The 60s show, direct from Broadway in New York, coming to town Friday night at the Aerodolf. They claim it's the greatest 1960s musical recreation show on earth. 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

0: 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We're right downtown. Coming up, Andy Kim, the Fab Four, and Whitney Houston next.
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John, Paul, George, and Ringo. 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

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January 16th, Saturday night at the Aronoff featuring Sean Clush, Ryan Pelton, and a couple of new guys, Bill Cherry, and a young man from England named Emilio Santoro, who does a young Elvis. 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We will see you there.

WDJO, good times, great music. Well, it's that time of the year. You grab the kids, the grandkids, and you head out and find some pumpkins. You can find them at Weber Farms. Pumpkin Festival this weekend out in Harrison. More information, directions, go to our website on the festivals and fairs page.

WDJO. Good times, great music with the most music every hour. It's 11 o'clock. I'm the Hammer in the middle of a 90-minute music marathon. Great artists coming at you this hour include but not limited to... Sounds like one of those disclaimer ads on a car ad, doesn't it? Blondie, Donna Summer, and CCR. I'm out. See you tomorrow night, 7 o'clock.

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You don't need a parachute to go skydiving once. You need a parachute to go skydiving twice. Oh. Another deep thought from... W-T-F.

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0: television set. 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
1: WDJO, where the music is. We're into 5 o'clock. Good morning, Bobby Lee. Coming up, I've got Jethro Tull. Yep, that's in there. Marvin Gaye. And it's Nancy Sinatra on WDJO. These boots are made for walking.

WDJ, I have to say, it was, you know, first time I've looked at the log when I logged on and started talking, and that's why I was kind of surprised by Jethro Tull. It's just not a name I say a whole heck of a lot, but, you know, it's Bungle in the Jungle, so it's definitely a cool song to play in the Queen City. Here's Reminiscing, Little River Band, WDJ.

WDJL, going to be another warm one today with afternoon thunderstorms. It could be heavy at times. High today, 81, low 64. Now, Thursday, afternoon storms and showers can be ruled out. High 73, low 63. And Friday, going to start off in the 70s and drop into the 60s by afternoon, and then a low 40 on Friday. And we're going to have a cooler weekend. Right now, 68 WDJO and one for Dangerous Dan Allen.

WDJ, yeah, that worked at one time for the Bengals, but they're looking okay. 3-2. Got the Ravens coming up when they come back from the break, and hopefully heal up some injuries with that. WDJO, where the music is, and Neil Diamond, here's a song sung blue on WDJ.

WDJ and every day at 5 o'clock, Jim the Barber, the legendary music professor, has the top 5 at 5. And mornings, he tells you what number 6 would be, since he only does the top 5. And number 6 is usually a great song that he would like to play, so we give him the space. Weekdays, in the 8 o'clock hour, Jim the Barber's number 6, brought to you by Chesterwood Village, Westchester, CareSpring Senior Living Community. Hear it this morning with me, Jim LaBarber, the music professor.

Reminder about 75 southbound around Lynn Street. You're going to close it down on Friday night at 11 o'clock. That'll be at the lateral, and then it'll be routed over to 71 southbound because the entire interstate southbound will be shut down. That'll include the ramps from the Western Hills Viaduct into southbound 75. Again, it's going to start on Friday night at 11. Should reopen by 5 on Monday morning.

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0: WDJ, nice day today. It's going to be warm, but got a chance of afternoon showers and thunderstorms moving in through the tonight. A high today, 81, low 64. Thursday, afternoon storms and showers possible again. High 73, low 63. And on Friday, mostly cloudy. Starts off in the 70s, drops into the 60s, and then down to 40. And going to be a cool day on Saturday. Right now, 68 WDJO with Ike and Tina Turner.
1: You know, every now and then, I think you might like to hear something from us. Nice and easy. But there's just one thing, you see. We never, ever do nothing nice and easy. We always do it nice and rough. But we're going to take the beginning of this song and do it easy. But then we're going to do the finish rough. It's the way we do Proud Mary.
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WDJO with the music is Bobby Leach, 6 o'clock. Good morning. Coming up, I've got the association, Irene Cara with Flashdance and the King of Rock and Roll. In the forecast, some Kentucky rain and Ohio rain and Indiana rain, too. Don't want to leave anybody out. WDJO, the Kang.

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All I know is I want to

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Was it yesterday? No, wait, the day before. Finally got a ride with a preacher man who asked, were you bound on such a cold, dark afternoon? As we drove on through the rain, as he listened, I explained, and he left me

0: WDJO, it's Irene Cara and Flashdance. Oh, what a feeling. And Bobby Leach and Jim LaBarbera, the legendary music professor, weekdays at 5. He's got the top 5 at 5. And today is for October 14th, 1980. 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So you'll find out what song number 6 for the countdown today before he does the countdown at 5 with the top 5 October 14th, 1980. 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I got the association coming up.
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WDJ and again, scattered afternoon evening thunderstorms can be ruled out. Some could be on the heavy side, high 81, low 64. Also, the wind picking up. Afternoon storms for tomorrow and showers, high 73, low 63. And then Friday, going to be cooler, mostly cloudy, 72. But the temps drop throughout the day where it gets to the 40s at night on Friday. And then Saturday is going to be a cool day. Right now, we've got 67 WDJO with Billy Joel and My Life.

WDJO, when I first saw the images come across on that truck fire southbound 75 yesterday in the Florence area, that was incredible. I mean, you couldn't see the bridge overpass. You couldn't see the interstate. The smoke was heavy and thick. No wonder it took them so long to get it cleaned up, but they moved along, got it done. We're going to come back and do some inspection of the pavement and the barriers to make sure there was no further damage. But in the meantime, we'll enjoy the smoke on the water. Deep Purple on WDJO. Good times and great music.

0: WDJO, some of the best songs comes from true stories, which that was Deep Purple and Smoke on the Water on WDJO. Bobby Leach, Dangerous Dan Allen this morning at 10 to 2 weekdays. 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

WDJO, we go from way down under to way up north. Michigan, Motown. It's Martha the Vandellas dancing in the streets on WDJO.

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WDJ and that forecast, scattered afternoon thunderstorms can be ruled out. Some could be heavy. High today 81, low 64. Afternoon storms and showers for Thursday. High 73, low 63. Friday, going to start off in the 70s and drop into the 60s by afternoon at 40 on Friday night. There's even the word frost in the forecast for Sunday. Right now, 67, WDJO with Carl Carlton and Everlasting Love.

WDJO with Hammer tonight. Gary the Hammer Stevens, 7 o'clock. You get your fill of Hammer because he's going to take a few days off with Jeff Davis filling in starting tomorrow night. It's Chuck Mangione, and it feels so good

WDJO, where the music is. We're into 7 o'clock. Good morning, Bobby Leach. Coming up, I've got Carly and James. Also, Tommy James and the Shondells. And Donna Summer on your radio.

0: J.O., Tommy James, Sean Dells, and Hanky Panky, and Bobby Leach. And you got Jim the Barber this morning, just after 8 o'clock. He's going to have number 6 from his top 5 at 5. He does weekdays, brought to you by Chesterwood Village, Westchester, a Care Spring community. At 5 o'clock, he does the top 5 at 5. But there's always that number 6 song, which is a real winner. And he's going to play that for you this morning. And again, the 8 o'clock hour, so next hour, coming up on WDJO. Carly and James, just ahead.
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WDJ getting a warm one today with a high 81. Scattered afternoon and evening thunderstorms. Some could be on the heavy side. Low tonight, 64. Thursday, afternoon storms and showers again with a high 73, low 63, and it cools off on Friday. Starts off in the 70s, will drop to the 40s, and then on Saturday, it's going to be a cool one. Maybe frost on Sunday. It's 67.

0: WDJO, it's Wham! Wake me up before you go. Go. Bobby Leach. Jim LaBarbera mentioned earlier he'll be in next hour with the number six song from the top five at five countdown, which is this afternoon and every weekday at 5 o'clock, brought to you by Chestwood Village of Westchester, a CareSpring community. 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And today it's October 14th, 1980, with the prof and the top five at five.
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WDJO Local Radio, we all live, work, play here. Dangerous Dan Allen, Jim LaBarbera, the music professor, the Hammer, Gary Stevens. Even when Gary's on vacation, we have Jeff Davison. Jeff is hometown too. WDJO, Rupert Holmes. I was

WDJ on your forecast today. Scattered afternoon and evening thunderstorms can't be ruled out. Some could be heavy. High 81, low 64. Also, the wind picks up too. Thursday, we've got the afternoon storms and showers. 73, a high 63, the low. On Friday, things cool off quite a bit as it starts off in the 70s, drops to the 60s to the 40s on Friday night. Saturday into the 50s, and looks like frost in the forecast, at least being mentioned in the Sunday forecast. It's 65 WDJO with Al Wilson. Here's Show and Tell.

WDJO, where the music is. We are into 8 o'clock. Good morning. I'm Bobby Leach. Coming up, I've got music for you. Loving Spoonful in there. Frankie, the Four Seasons. And, of course, Jimbo Barber's number 6 song out of his top 5 and 5 countdown today. Coming up in just minutes. Right now, Pratt and McLean.

0: everybody. DJ O, Frankie Valli, Four Seasons, and Don Galway, Bobby Leach, and this has become an anticipated segment of the morning show with Jim LaBarbera coming in with the number six song. Now, he does the top five at 5 weekdays at, of course, 5 o'clock, brought to you by Chestwood Village Westchester, CareSpring Senior Living Community, carespring.com, and it gets to number five. What about number six? It's always a great song. Maybe gets to be a number one song eventually. But for the countdown for today, which is, again, for October 14th, 1980, the number six song with the music professor, Jim LaBarbera, coming up.
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4: Here's a song that just missed my top five at five today for the year 1980 in the tri-state. It stalls out at number six, and it belongs to Paul Simon. Written for One Trick Pony, a semi-autobiographical movie that Paul wrote and starred in. It plays at the front and the end of the movie. The song, well, it traces his life and lifelong connection to music. From early childhood memories of a radio playing next door to teenage years on the street and playing lead guitar in a bar band. Concluding with meeting the love of his life. I'm Jim LaBarbera. Join me at 5 o'clock for my top 5 at 5 for October the 14th, 1980. One that just missed it. At number 6, Paul Simon and Late in the Evening.

WDJ owned a legendary music professor with a great story about that song. And, of course, the top five at five this afternoon with Jim and Barbara. Check out Jim this afternoon starting at 2 o'clock on WDJO. Here's The Spoonful and Do You Believe in Magic on WDJO. Do you believe?

The DJO scattered showers, thunderstorms this afternoon. Some could get on the heavy side. High 81, low 64. Now, Thursday afternoon, we've got more storms and showers possible. High 73, low 63, and the cooling off starts on Friday. Starts off in the 70s, drops to the 60s, and then 40 on Friday night. And again, Saturday could be in the 50s, maybe frost on Sunday. It's 65, WDJO. Just to know.

0: WDJO Paul Williams wrote the song Three Dog Night, Old Fashioned Love Song. He wrote a couple for them. Matter of fact, Out in the Country was a song by Paul Williams. He wrote Rainy Days and Mondays for the Carpenters. Great songwriter and actor, director, playwright. He was a man of all trades, Paul Williams. Of course, Three Dog Night there, WDJO. Another man, jack of all trades, Dangerous Dan Allen, this morning at 10 o'clock, 10 to 2. At noon, he takes your request. 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

Halloween coming up. I remember back in the day, you could trust your neighbors and always had this nice little old lady who would give us these popcorn balls, which none of us ate. And then we got apples and things like that. When did it become an adult event? Over $13.5 billion going to be spent on Halloween. And you know it's not for kids' candy.

0: 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Just checking to see if you're paying attention. 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Bobby Leach, of course, the Monkees there. Valerie, and speaking of the Monkees, Mickey Dolan, 60 years of the Monkees. 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

DJ Owen, something big happens on the expressways, we get affected too because we live here. Hometown Radio, WDJO with the Eagles. Here's Heartache Tonight.

That's a great song. WDJO, scattered afternoon thunderstorms today. Some could be on the heavy side. Showers, 81 for a high, 64 the low. Afternoon storms and showers tomorrow, 73 the high, 64 the low. And then on Friday, mostly cloudy, starts off in the 70s to the 60s into the 40s. 50s on Saturday, frost maybe Sunday. 69 WDJO.

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WDJO, where the music is. Bobby Legion at 9 o'clock. And on the way, Levi Stubbs Jr., the Four Tops, Matthew Wilder, and the Five Stair Steps at Ooh Ooh Child on WDJO. 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

J.O., what a battle. It's the Ohio State Buckeyes, the Indiana Hoosiers on Saturday. 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

0: It's Matthew Wilder and Break My Stride and Bobby Leach and Jim LaBarber, the legendary music professor. You heard him last hour with the number six song of the top five at five countdown. And today he's going to count them down at the top five at five for October 14th, 1980. With that, and it's brought to you by Chesterwood Village of Westchester, Care Springs Senior Living Community, carespring.com, and the Prof, weekday afternoons, 2 o'clock.
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WDJO 81 today, 64 tonight, and of course scattered afternoon thunderstorms that could be on the heavy side. On Thursday afternoon, storms again and showers, high 73 down to 63. Friday, maybe morning showers, mostly cloudy, high 72. Temps drop throughout the day to finally in the 40s at night on Friday. Saturday's going to be in the 50s and maybe some frost, at least in the forecast for Sunday. Right now, 69 WDJO with the OJs.

Hammer Time weeknights at 7 o'clock, rocking the Tri-State. Gary the Hammer Stevens, Jeff Davis, and tomorrow night for the Hammer. Here's Eric Clapton, here's After Midnight. After Midnight.

0: DJ Owens, Eric Clapton after midnight. Bobby Leach, Dangerous Dan Allen this morning at 10. Course at noon, it's Dial a Hit, brought to you by Route 27 Antique Mall, Village Green Shopping Center, Alexandria. 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But Saturday night, what a show. After the football game between the Buckeyes and the Hoosiers, Dangerous Dan's going to spotlight on his way back Saturday night show, Motown, Soul, and Cincinnati's King Records. And then Tomcat Michaels follows at 11 with the Cat Box cleanup. Coming up, the Cars and You Might Think.
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WDJO, go from that long fade out to a long fade in. 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

0: DJ O knocked three times. Tony Orlando and Don Bobby Leach. More music mornings, and you got a big festival coming up this weekend. Weber Farms Pumpkin Fest in Harrison. 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

Na-na-na-na-na-na. WDJO and the forecast. The wind's going to start picking up probably by Sunday. We'll be missing a lot of leaves on the trees. We'll find them, though, on the ground. Today, scattered thunderstorms in the afternoon. Some could get intense. 81 for a high, 64 the low. Thursday, more afternoon storms possible. High 73, low 63. And then looking at Friday, mostly cloudy. Temps fall throughout the day from the 70s and into nighttime, the 40s, into the 50s for Saturday. So it's not going to warm up a whole heck of a lot. It's 71 WDJO with the Grassroots.

WDJO, where the music is. I'm Dangerous Dan Allen on a Wednesday morning, 10 o'clock, and I got great music for you. We're going to hear this hour from the Rolling Stones. Toto, we're going to start the hour off Breaking Glass with Billy Joel. You may be right, I may be crazy, but I'm still doing Dial-A-Hit at noon. 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

0: Gotta make your mind up on WDJO. Where the music is, Dangerous Dan. Well, we got lots of fun coming up. We do. Lots of concerts. And you got to check them out. Coming up next, the 60s show from New York City. And that's going to be at the Aronoff on Friday. Get your tickets, 1480WDJO.com. And we'll see you there. There's another one coming up in November you might like. We'll tell you about that now.
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J.O. Jim LaBarbera has the top five at five today for today's date, 1980. And number six with Bobby Leach at 8:05 in the morning. Jim LaBarbera.

WDJO, this song. One of the guys dated Rosanna Arquette, and they swear he didn't write it about her. He just liked the name. Right. He was loving her.

0: Thriller. It's the Thriller on WDJO, where the music is Michael Jackson and Thriller. It's that time of year. It's back around. Yeah. It gets real busy this time of year. It really does. Ah. I went and bought candy the other day. And the battle in my house is, do we get full-size bars or snack-size bars? So I made an executive decision to get full-size bars. No, to get snack-size bars. And I got berated for that. But it's okay, because I got 100 Reese cups, and I got 275 M&M Mars stuff. So, you know, kids can have a handful. They'll like it. I'm betting on it. I'm in the doghouse. Keep it here. More coming your way. Stevie Wonder coming up next.
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On WDJO, CCR asking the musical question now. Who'll stop the rain? What rain? WDJO.

on WDJO, Peter, Paul, and Mary. They're leaving on a jet plane, written by John Denver, ironically enough, on WDJO. All my

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Playful. WDJO, where the music is dangerous, Dan. It is 11 o'clock. Coming up this hour, I got great music for you. We're going to hear from Tommy James and the Shondells, Paul McCartney, Chicago, and we're going to start the hour off with Jigsaw. They're taking us sky high on

J.O. Well, it's back for a limited time, kind of like they do with the McRib. McDonald's is playing the Monopoly game. And it's all legit now. The real winners actually win, unlike in the early days of that contest. And if you get Park Place, don't get too excited. You'll never get Boardwalk. That's the tip from your Uncle Dan, WDJO.

0: some loving. I need it. Give me some loving. WDJO, where the music is. Dangerous Dan. At, what the heck time is it? 11:06, yes. And we couldn't find the clock. It moved. Anyway, we have, I got, my daughter asked me, she went to Blink and had such a good time. She said, can't wait till next year. I said, it's every 2 years. What? Yeah, they don't do that every year. It's every 2 years. You mean I got to wait 2 more years? Yes, you got to wait 2 more years. It'll be back in 2 years. It's a very successful event. You don't want to overdo it. What do you mean overdo it? We want to do it again. Sounds like the Chipmunks, doesn't she? Anyway, keep it here. We got more coming your way. Seals and Crofts coming up.
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1: Yeah. On WDJO, where the music is, Chicago, at 22 and a half after 11 o'clock. We got Dial a Hit coming up noon. You want to get a request in early, you can. dialahit@outlook.com. Yes. And the emphasis on the word hit, okay? I know you got a lot of songs you like, the flip sides or album cuts, but those weren't hits. Hits hit the Billboard charts and generally went in the top 20. Got one of those? Let me know. And if you can avoid songs over 5 minutes, I'd appreciate that because I try to get as many in as I can every day. Keep it here. We got Al Green coming up next. He's tired of being alone.
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5: 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WDJO.

0: take that last train to Clarksville with Mickey Dolenz and the Monkees on WDJO. Mickey coming to town in November. That's next month. No, December. Saturday, December 5th at the MegaCore Pavilion in Newport. 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We did Leon and Friends there a few weeks ago. 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Coming up, we got more coming your way. The Rascals, next.
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J.O., where the music is. Well, he was in town last night at Ludlow Garage. Does a great show. I'm going to see him in the spring in a cruise I'm going on. It's Al Stewart and some time passages on WDJO. We are where the music is.

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1: Hi, Danger Sam, Debbie from Mint Clyde District. 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
0: 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WDJO.

0: You know, spooky. It's that time of year. Halloween season. 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On WDJO Danger, stand 22 now after 12 o'clock and dial a hit. It's 513-563-1480 or email dialahit at outlook.com. 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
1: I was expecting I Want to Hear New Attitude, yeah, but no, it's I Will Survive. Okay.

0: on WDJO, where the music is Dangerous Dan. And what would you like on Dial a Hit? Who's on my phone?
1: Hey, Dangerous Dan, man, with the plan. How you doing? This is Bill, your faithful listener.
0: Hi, Bill.
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0: Let's do it. Good song. You got it? On Dial a Hit, 513-563-1480, or email me.

0: such a nice Skylark on WDJO. It was Buick Skylark, I think it was. On WDJO, where the music is. Of course, it could be Dave from Redding's wonderful Alero. Anyway, it is now 25 before 1 o'clock, and it's dial a hit 513-563-1480. And what would you like today?
1: Hey, this is Larry. Let's go with Eli's Comet.
0: You got it, and it's next.
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music is, you know, sometimes you get real busy doing this between answering the phone, putting the songs in the studio, and turning them on and talking into them, that you screw up, which is what I did with Bill's request. He wanted to hear Skylark doing Wildflower, and here it is.

0: WDJO, where the music is. And who would be on my phone? One to reminisce about the past. As always, it's Dave from Reading.
1: October 14th, 1989, the most eligible bachelor in Reading is snatched off the market.
0: Yeah.
1: While there were good times, didn't end well.
0: Never does.
1: October 14th, 2023, him now earned the title Request King.
0: Earned it.
1: He does a dial hit remote from his high school reunion and gets chastised by Dangerous Dan, the host, by requesting Alice Cooper's school's out for the summer.
0: No, you requested tie a yellow ribbon.
1: 2026 today, October 14th, knowing that this host's disdain for birthday tributes and the Moody Blues in particular, Request King wants to request a birthday tribute to Moody Blues Justin Hayward.
0: Whoop-de-doo. Happy birthday.
1: Another bad ending?
0: Yep.
1: He requests Dangerous Dan's favorite song, I Know You're Out There Somewhere.
0: I'll see. I'll play that one.

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I'll watch it. Show me. Please show me. I like it. I'll never tell. You can just show me. WDJO, where the music is Dangerous Dan at 1 o'clock. Coming up this hour, I got for you some great music. We're going to hear from the Monkees. We're going to hear from Prince. And we're going to start the hour with Sheena Easton. She's on the morning train. She works from 9 to 5 and then comes home again and sees Sheena again.

WDJO. Well, I got an email today from Ancestry.com. I did my DNA with them years ago, and they have updated me. You know, back then I had like 7 countries my ancestors were from. Now there's like 30. And largely England, mostly, you know, 27% England, you know, about 12% Germany in that area. Cincinnati, of course you got Germany in there. But it comes from everywhere. It's amazing what they can tell you just from a test.

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0: On WDJO, Dangerous Dan. And Jim LaBarber coming along at 2 o'clock today. He's going to have the top five at 5 for October 14th, 1980. Right here on WDJO. And if you keep it right where you've got it, I got more great music coming. We got Albert Hammond, It Never Rains in Southern California. That's next.
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WDJO, where the music is. This is a leftover from Dial a Hit I didn't get to. For Cynthia today, she wants to hear Prince and the Revolution and Purple Rain. Purple Rain. And go to that place where, what's her name, took her top off. I never

The music is Vanity. Was it Vanity? I don't know. Whoever it was with Prince there for a while. Appeared in Purple Rain. And Condor had taken her top off. Took pictures. It's not nice, boys. On WDJO, Denise Williams, It's Gonna Take a Miracle to Make Me Love Only You. Ha! Then that means you're not very nice.

0: I'm Crazy for You Too on WDJO, where the music is Dangerous Dan. It is 123 and checking the tri-state's most accurate weather forecast. Boy, beautiful day so far. But look out, it's coming. We're going to get hit a high today of 82. Tonight's overnight low, 63. And then for tomorrow, we're going to get a high of 71, 62. And by Saturday, we're going to have a high of 54. And we got a freeze possibility over the weekend. So we're going to be down in the low 30s. Watch out for that. Currently in the tri-state, we have 82 at WDJO. And keep it here, because coming up next, we're going to get on the locomotion with Grand Funk Railroad.
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0: D.J.O. Sir Tom Jones. Still touring. 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
1: To live for today and to love for tomorrow is the wisdom of a fool. Because tomorrow is promised to no one. You see, love is that wonderful thing that the whole wide world needs plenty of. And if you think for 1 minute that you can live without it, then you're only fooling yourself. 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

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WDJO.

0: Girl, you'll be a woman soon. Especially if Neil has anything to say about it. On WDJO, where the music is dangerous, Dan, it is 1:36. Keep it right where you've got it. We're cruising up until noon when Jim the Barber takes over. You may have heard his top number six for the countdown today at 8:06 this morning. And then today at 5, he's going to do the entire top five. So you can get six at 8 o'clock in the morning with Bobby Leach and Jim LaBarbera. And then in the 5 o'clock hour, you get the whole top five today for October 14th, 1980. There you go. Keep it here. We got the Soul Survivors taking us to the expressway to your heart next.
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baby. Yeah, on WDJO. Where the music is, we got the Jersey Boys, Frankie Valli, and the Four Seasons. Oh, what a night. Late December 1963.

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1: WDJO, where the music is, it is 2 o'clock. On a hump day, a midweek divider on a Wednesday, I'm Jim LeBarber, the music professor. Music's my business. Hey, I hope my business will be your pleasure until 7. In the on-deck circle, Martha and the Vandellas, Paul Revere and the Raiders, and to kick things off, reading from the Motown songbook, here's Linda Ronstadt.

WDJO. Good times, great music, and Paul Revere with Mark Lindsay, and they've got the Hungries, and they're not talking about Skyline Chili or La Rosa's Pizza. Do you think?

0: Johnson.
1: All this talk about eating made me hungry.
0: Well, it's just the song. It's just the record. Hey, Maria Nichols with the Reader team at Holding Realtors listed a rare 1888 Victorian in the heart of Old Mason that is beautifully updated. 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

0: WDJO. Where the music is and the sound of Lee Michaels, One Hit Wonder, Do You Know What I Mean? What a great record that is. Every time I play that, there's a lady in Northern Kentucky shouting and yelling and blasting her radio so everybody in the neighborhood can hear it. Hey, in the On Deck Circle, a guy who was born to sing signed his first record contract. His mom signed it when he was 12 years old. Some sunshine today, clouds, couple of showers, very warm, humid today, high 82, low tonight 64. Now tomorrow, cloudy, humid, remaining very warm. A couple of showers, though, and thunderstorms, and a high expected 77. Take that umbrella with a low tomorrow night about 61. And Ohio State, boy, what a game this is going to be. Huh? Yeah, don't bother the guys. Hey, or ladies, I guess, big Buckeye fans. Saturday, pregame at 10:30. We're going to kick off at noon with Paul Keels on the call. Ohio State got revenge. The loss last year to Indiana, the Hoosiers. Undefeated this year. Undefeated Hoosiers. What a battle that's going to be. 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The Bengals, they got a bye week. They have a bye week.
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J-O with the Queen of Hearts. Remember the Queen of Hearts? She ruled Wonderland, foul-tempered, tyrannical monarch. And her catchphrase, off with their heads, off with their heads.

0: Rock and roll never sounded better than it does right here. WDJ with a Dave Clark 5, part of that British invasion, and can't you see that she's mine? The Week 5 standing by on deck circle. Now, they did a song, big hit song that they had, that was written written in a bathtub, in a suite at the Hotel Earl in Greenwich Village back in the day. And Sylvia wrote it from the folk duo of Ian and Sylvia from Canada. And she said it was the only place the cockroaches wouldn't go, and that was in the bathtub. I'm talking about a song. It's not in our studio. No. The cockroaches in the bathtub. Back in the 60s in the village, and the Wee Five recorded the song and became a very big hit for them. And speaking of ladies, in the National League, the playoff with the Dodgers and the Milwaukee Brewers. All right, I watch all the Reds games on TV. I might miss one or two during the whole year because I tune them in, okay? And watching the games in Milwaukee, there is a voluptuous lady who's always in the front row every game. And it so happens when you're watching on TV, 90% of the time she's right behind the batter. So you can't miss her. Then she wears a low-cut dress or whatever, top, and voluptuous. And we found out she has a name. Her name is Amy Williams. Amy Williams, this voluptuous lady, and she goes to all the Milwaukee Brewer games, and now because the playoffs are, of course, on television, everybody now in the country sees her night after night, and she is apparently, the story is, she's very popular in Milwaukee. They even had a bobblehead made of her, and she is referred to as Front Row Amy. Front Row Amy, Amy Williams. So she really is, and she's like a number one fan, and when you see her, it looks like she's writing, she's keeping score. She keeps scoring every ball game that Milwaukee plays at home. A number one Brewers fan.
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WDJO, playing the most variety every hour. Steve Miller, Steve Miller Band. It's a song they jammed to. They jammed to this song. Every time they play this in concert, it would be a different version every time. It was a jam, yeah. But I just jammed in the band. Lasted about 12 minutes long in concert. And of course, everybody loved to fly like an eagle.

WDJO, crank it up, then lock it on WDJO. A one-hit wonder, a Jewish guy, a Jewish guy. And I mention this because it's a religious song. Norman Greenbaum, Christian song, something you might hear in church on a Sunday morning, wrote this song called Spirit in the Sky. And Norman Greenbaum later became a goat farmer in Palo Alto, California. Today, well, he doesn't have to do anything the rest of his life because of the royalties from this song.

music is. It's 3 o'clock on a hump day, a midweek divider. I'm Jim LaBarbera, the music professor, and on the way, I've got Billy Joel and Casey and the Sunshine Band from the Sunshine State of Florida. But kicking things off, Terry Kirkman, the Association, and the word is cherish.

WDJO, my home address, 2 o'clock till 7, Monday through Friday, every afternoon. In the morning now, I'm with Bobby Leach, a little bit after 8 o'clock, and I played that number 6 song that didn't quite make the top 5 at 5 for the day. And for this day in 1980, that song was Paul Simon's Late in the Evening.

0: WDJO, Good Times, great music. Casey, Sunshine Band. Coming up, I've got a song by a guy who, well, he spent 6 months, he did a 6 month stint in a lounge as a lounge pianist at the Executive Room Bar in Los Angeles. He was a piano player singer, and his name was Bill Martin. Well, then later, he recorded a song from that experience, based on that experience in that lounge, and it became his first hit using his real name, and it's next.
1: Jim LaBarbera, the legendary music professor, with the loser of the day.
0: Oh, man. It's hard to believe this story. A drunken Norwegian who pulled a pair of underpants over his face and robbed the post office was awakened by police 2 days later to find he had tipped them off about his identity. The drunk charged into the post office, handed over a note saying, "This is a robbery. This is a robbery." But his wife's name and personal details were on the back of the demand note. The man told the court he didn't remember the robbery, but admitted he had a suspicion of having been up to no good when he woke up and saw a picture of the panty-wearing robber in an article and found the large wad of money in his living room. Our loser of the day, the underpants robber.
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WDJO on a wild and woolly Wednesday afternoon. For my ladies, for my ladies. For Holly, for Sue, for Tracy, Billie Jean, Linda, Edna, Sheila from the India Mount Cafe, Katie, Carol, Mary Jo, Tina, Debbie from Norwood, Teresa from Walton, Mary, Kim, Robin, Linda, Sister Young, Juanita, Wanda, Wilma, Wendy, and all of the wild, wicked women of Wilder, Walton, Western Hills, Walnut Hills, Wyoming, Williamsburg, and yes, Witham's.

listening to one of the 40 best top 40 disc jockeys of all time. The legendary Jim LaBarbera, the music professor.

0: WDJO. On the day in 1968 when the Jackson 5 made their national television debut on ABC's television's Hollywood Palace. Oh, my favorite commercial. My favorite. Today is Wednesday and it's hump day. My favorite commercial. And I laugh every time I see it. The camel goes through the office, right? There's a camel going through the office and the camel's going, Hey, Julie, what day is it? Hey, Julie, what day is it? And then she goes, what day is it? Come on now, Julie, what day is it? And finally goes, it's hump day. Hey, it's hump day. Hump day weather forecast, some sunshine, clouds, a couple of showers, very warm today, humid with a high of 82, a low of 64. And then for tomorrow, cloudy, humid, remaining warm, couple of showers and thunderstorms, so take that umbrella with you tomorrow. A high expected of 77 and a low tomorrow night of 61. In the on-deck circle, the high-flying Eagles.
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WDJ with the legends of rock play every day. Yeah, they did this. The Beach Boys did this. Mike loves Beach Boys on Saturday night in Cincinnati. And if I'm not mistaken, they spotlighted Mike's kid, Mike's son.

0: WDJO Peter Gabriel and Sledgehammer. Sledgehammer, do you remember the video for this? Sledgehammer won a record-breaking 9 MTV Video Music Awards. It was the video of the year, and it became, Sledgehammer, became the most played music video in MTV history. Now, that really surprises me. That totally surprises me. Hey, did you see this article?
1: You can say what you want to say clearly, quickly, and precisely.
0: Okay, I will. A study found that kids today can't run as fast as their parents did when they were kids. And I'm thinking about this. Well, they don't need to. Well, for example, why should they race home to watch their favorite TV show? Well, when they can just watch it on their phone from anywhere.

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my vehicle, it's an old 2006 convertible. 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And she looked, opened the car door. 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I said, fine. Thank you very much. Thank you.

WDJO, Early Beatles. I drive an old car, and I checked the Kelley Blue Book value the other day for my car, to find out my car's value, and it asked me if my tank was full, or,

WDJO, where the music is, it is 4 o'clock. On a hump day, a midweek divider, I'm Jim LaBiber, the music professor. And on the way, I've got David Clean Thomas with Blood, Sweat, and Tears and Swing Out Sister. But to get us going, as we look out my back door, here's John Fogerty and the boys, CCR.

0: hear this, but we have a report of a lost dog in Cheviot. He's black and brown, blind in one eye, limps from being hit by a car, has scratches on his back from a barbed wire fence, and answers to the name of Lucky.
1: This is a joke, right?
0: Yeah.

0: WDJO. Swing On Sister and Breakout on a Midweek Divider. I got a quick question. Americans spend a collective 8.1 billion hours a year doing what? Americans spend a collective 8.1 billion hours a year doing what?
1: Well, the question don't make sense.
0: John, yes, it does. I'll give you the answer in a moment. Fall is in the air, and before it gets too cold, your friends at Hoding Realtors would like to share some helpful reminders when it comes to home maintenance. 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Sitting in traffic. 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

Blood, Sweat, and Tears, and David Clayton Thomas. 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Well, that's when dating goes too far.

KJO, where the legends of rock play every day. We go from the Spinners to that lady from Michigan, Madonna. This became Madonna's first top 10 hit. And I got to tell you something people didn't talk about. But in the business, behind the scenes, her vocals were mechanically altered to sound more youthful. Very, very sexual song. Here's Borderline.

0: WDJO with Madonna's first top 10 hit, that's Borderline. And coming up, I've got a song that Dangerous Dan, our matinee idol, he's in here right before I come in. He's on here 10 o'clock till 2. And of course, he's got lunchtime requests every day at high noon. And on a Friday, he wants snappy, happy, peppy songs. And I've got one that really, I think, is like a definitive happy, peppy song by a group that had just one hit, The Shades of Blue. But first,
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0: And it is a noun. Oodles. Oodles. O-O-D-L-E-S. O-O-D-L-E-S. Meaning to have lots of something. Why say, gosh, I have loads of homework when you could say that you have oodles of it? We at WDJO have oodles of your favorite records, oodles of your favorite music on cassette, oodles of your favorite music on CD, and oodles of your favorite music on computer. We just have oodles of it. Oodles, our word of the day, O-O-D-L-E-S, meaning to have lots of something.
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slow traffic to the right. On this day in 1977, she looked as cute as could be. Linda Ronstadt singing the national anthem at Dodger Stadium to open the third game of the World Series.

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The legendary music professor, Jim LaBarbera.

0: WDJO, Cincinnati's local station. Yeah, we all live and work right here in the tri-state just like you. Of course, Bobby Leach, the West Side ladies man on the west side of town. And at Dangerous Danny from Boone County High School. And at night, we've got the Hammer from Mount Lookout High School. And I've been here forever and ever and ever. That's Tommy James and Dragging the Line. What is there a difference? Wine snobs. No, I don't know the difference from wine. I'll tell you the truth. I have no idea when it comes to wine. Wine snobs, though. Wine snobs may snub screw-off caps in place of natural corks. But a study found this. They found out that they have no reason to whine. A blind taste test done by researchers for Oregon State University found that the stopper, all right, the stopper. Now, it could be a natural cork, a synthetic cork, or a cap, a metal cap. Makes no discernible difference in taste. Huh. I always thought, you know, if I'm buying a bottle of wine for a friend, you know, being a house guest, I go over for dinner, I would bring them a bottle of wine, but I stay away from the screw top because I think it looks cheap. But no, that's not the case, no? Huh? Well, I know some of them are expensive. Okay, so it makes no difference, right, in the taste? But then he did a second study with people not tasting, but just looking at the bottles, and they preferred the corked wine and just automatically saying, well, it's a better quality. But that is not the case.
1: 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Where everyone is welcome for a toast. 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

was a great music, but it wasn't originally. Michael Sambello, the original lyrics for that song was, "He will kill your cat and nail him to the door." The initial lyrics, yeah. Well, they changed that quickly. Movie music. That came from Flashdance.

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7: Top 5 at 5 and a tri-state for today, October the 14th, 1980. The anchor song at number 5 belongs to that guy from Brooklyn, the Brooklyn Rabbit, Eddie Rabbit, a song inspired by the hectic lives of his roadies, whose constant traveling made them virtual strangers to their wives, families, and friends. Featured in the motion picture, Roadie, that starred Art Carney and Meatloaf.

WDJO comes out my top 5 at 5 today in the tri-state for October the 14th, 1980. We're now up to number 4, and it belongs to Air Supply. A massive hit because of its soaring emotional vocals. A smart lyric revision by music industry executive Clive Davis, and its powerful universal theme of heartbreak. At number 4, from Australia, Air Supply and a desperate plea to win back a partner after a painful separation. Here's All Out of Love.

WDJO, countdown, my top five at five in the tri-state for today in 1980. At number three in that magic circle, a former number one hit for Diana Ross on its way down the charts. Well, this was the lead single from Diana Ross's 11th studio album, just called Diana, produced by and written by the great duo of Bernard Edwards and Nile Rodgers. It's the story of a woman who is deeply infatuated with a charming partner, even though she is fully aware that this guy is unfaithful. He's a rascal. Well, she sings it. She says, "I'm aware that you're cheating." Diana Ross at number three with Upside Down.

WDJO, counting down my top five at five in the tri-state. We're now, for this day in 1980, we're now up to that bridesmaid spot, that number two. But she's on her way to number one. And it belongs to Barbra Streisand. On its way to number one, a song written by Barry Gibb and Robin Gibb. At her request, well, they wrote and produced it. It was the lead single from her album, Guilty. Powerful ballad. Explores several key themes. Absolute devotion. Emotional surrender, and the determination to hold on to love despite physical distance or life's obstacles. At number two, on its way to number one for Barbra Streisand, here's Woman in Love.

0: WDJO countdown, my top five at five in a tri-state for October the 14th, 1980. Barbra Streisand and the Bridesmaid spot at number two. On our way to number one, the key line in the chorus, "It's a right I defend over and over again," highlights Barbara's fierce protection of her passionate feelings. Well, before we get to number one, let's take a look back on that year of 1980 sports-wise here in Cincinnati. Well, the Bengals' 10th season in the National Football League, 13th overall, 6-10 record, managed only 244 points, the lowest in the American Football Conference. They did upset the defending Super Bowl champion, Pittsburgh Steelers, twice. Hard to believe that. First-round draft pick Anthony Munoz began his Hall of Fame career. And the Reds that year, well, we had hometown guy Ronnie Oster hitting .277. Frank Pastore, remember him? He had 13 wins. Tom Seaver had a 3.64 ERA and had 10 wins. Reds were managed by John McNamara, finished in third place. George Foster, Yahtzee, had 25 home runs. My buddy Johnny Bench had 24. In a moment, that number one hit today for this day in 1980.
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0: WDJO. Top 5 at 5 in a tri-state for today, October the 14th, 1980. We're at number one, and it belongs to Queen. Queen, the second of 3 weeks at number one. Now, this is one of the hardest Queen songs to understand. The opening line, "Steve walks wearily down the street, his brim pulled way down low. Ain't no sound but the sound of his feet. Machine gun ready to go." What does that mean, huh? What is that? Also, the last phrase spoken in the song isn't "shoot her" or "shoot her," but "shoot out, shoot out." Yeah, I'm confused too. At number one, Queen, and another one bites the dust.

WDJO, my top five at five in the tri-state for today in 1980. That's number one, second of 3 weeks at number one, and that's Queen. Another one bites the dust. Queen's Brian May said that Freddie Mercury sang that song until his throat bled. He was so into it. He said, man, Freddie wanted to make it a song that was very special, something special.

0: WDJO, good times and great music. Mike Love and the Beach Boys, and we saw him over the weekend in Cincinnati with John Stamos, and it's a show that was very good. The great visual. The visual thing was sensational with the thing they can do with film these days and production. It was absolutely terrific. It's a show that people will be talking about for a long, long time. Hey, my friend from Ireland is standing by in the on-deck circle. First time I met him, he was sitting on the curb outside of our radio station in Cleveland, crying because he couldn't find his manager, and he was new. He didn't know where he was in America. Some sunshine, clouds today, a couple of showers. Very warm today, very humid today. High 82, low tonight 64. Tomorrow, cloudy, humid, remaining warm. Couple of showers and thunderstorms in the forecast with a high 77 and a low of 61. And coming up in that on-deck circle, that man I was telling you about from Ireland.
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on the radio. That's Domino. And that's Van Morrison, his tribute to the Fat Man. Amy Grant's husband with Prairie League.

WDJO, your hometown station. All local personalities, local ownership. We're all right here in Cincinnati, just like you. We hang around Cincinnati. We dodge the potholes and do that orange barrel shuffle just like you do every day. That's Petula Clark and Don't Sleep in the Subway. Interesting song. When she starred opposite Fred Astaire in the 1968, Finian's Rainbow, the movie, he asked her about the song. Wait, said, what's this song about, Don't Sleep in the Subway? And she couldn't give him a good answer. She said, I have no idea.

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0: WDJO with the Reverend Al Green. Sang in a gospel group called the Green Brothers. As a teenager, his father kicked him out of the family band for listening to secular music and singer Jackie Wilson.
1: Now that you're here with me,

WDJO, playing more of your favorites every hour. Joe Jackson, doing a little Stepping Out. Interesting survey. Researchers said that a high-fat diet, get this, a high-fat diet leads to daytime drowsiness. And I'm thinking, wait a second. Pizza plus beer equals a nap. I don't see the problem. I don't see it.

WDJO with the music is on a hump day midweek divider. It's a Wednesday night at 6 o'clock. I'm Jim LeBarber, the music professor, and standing by in the wings, got the Monkees and Bill Withers. And to kick things off, though, from the Hill District in Pittsburgh with Turn Your Love Around, this is George Benson.

0: WDJO, there's one. There's two. Three ums. Four ums. Dave Clark Five. Mike Smith singing lead and over and over and over again. The Dave Clark Five. Who's got one today?
1: Happy birthday!
0: You share it with fashion designer Ralph Lauren, Craig Evigan from BJ and the Bear, Lori Petty, A League of Their Own, Steve Coogan, sports personality. Man, he's a character. Stephen A. Smith, who could run for politics and probably win. He could probably win on the national level. Stephen A. Smith on ESPN. And rock and roll singers Robert Parker, barefooting. Put on your shoes now, go barefooting now. I heard them do that. The Avenues did that the other night, Sunday night, when I was there at Jim and Jack's. Cliff Richard, big star in the 50s and then in the early 60s in England, and had hit records here with We Don't Talk Anymore later in his career. Justin Haywood, vocalist, guitar player at Moody Blues. You're right, yeah, Knights in White Satin. And Bill Justice. Now, Bill Justice did a song called Raunchy in 1958. It was one of the first rock songs to use that twanging guitar that Duane Eddy made famous, but that was one of the first records with the twanging guitar. And a 14-year-old kid by the name of George Harrison played it for John Lennon and Paul McCartney on the top deck of a bus in Liverpool, and was so note perfect, right on, that Lennon decided right there, despite concerns about his young age, 14, to let him in the band, the Quarrymen, that later became the Beatles.
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0: answer.
1: And yeah, class is in session. Today in 1967, the second series of the Monkees TV show started on the BBC television network in the United Kingdom. Plans for the shows to be screened in color were dropped, so it was aired in black and white. The Monkees.

WDJO, playing more of your favorites every hour. The title, Bridge Over Troubled Water, and the lyrical concept was inspired by a line from a 1958 gospel song called Oh Mary, Don't You Weep by the gospel singers, the Swan Silvertones. I'll be your bridge over deep water if you trust in my name.

0: WDJO, where the music is great love song, Art Garfunkel. Song written by Paul Simon and Art Garfunkel, Bridge Over Troubled Water. Great number one record. New study came out and it suggests that red meat is unhealthy. Is it just me or do you crave, every time a study comes out, red meat is unhealthy. Okay, big article on it. Is it just me or do you crave a hamburger every time a new study about red meat comes out? I do. That's what I'm having for dinner tonight. I'm going to have hamburgers. Do we have time for a quickie, huh?
1: This is the highlight of my day.
0: All right, I got a quickie for you. Then
2: this is a joke, right?
0: Yeah, yeah. A guy went to see his doctor because he was suffering from his this miserable cold. He had a miserable cold. And his doctor prescribed some pills, but they didn't help, okay? Next visit, the doctor gave him a shot. That didn't do any good. Third visit, the doctor told the man, look, okay, go home, take a hot bath, all right? Go home, take a hot bath. And as soon as you finish bathing, throw open all the windows and stand in the draft. The guy protested. Hey, man, the patient's going, hey, if I do that, I'll get pneumonia. And the doctor looked at him and said, I know, I can cure pneumonia.
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Crank it up a little bit louder. Lock It on WDJO, My Home Address, Monday through Friday from 2 to 7. For the bombastic baby boomers of Norwood, Cheviot, and Pisgah, Stray Cats. Well,

antennas met and got married. The ceremony wasn't much, but the reception was great. 99.5, 107.9, and 1480 WDJO.

0: Dang, that's Johnny Kay and Steppenwolf and that magic carpet ride. Listening to the lyrics and the title of the song, you think maybe there was a little drug activity involved when they did that song. Hey, coming up in the On Deck Circle, the first queen of Motown Records. Well, she had a bunch of hit records and then said bye-bye, Barry Gordy, and left the label and never had another hit again. Hey, what's the secret? What's the secret you never tell your partner? This is what was online that I found. I bought a backup of my wedding band in case I lost it, which I did in less than a year after our marriage. Okay? The ice cream is hidden behind the frozen broccoli. This is a great one. There was about a two-week wait between when we were approved to adopt our dog and the day we took her home. During that time, I would go every day to the shelter and spend a few hours with the dog by myself to bond with the puppy. The dog likes me a lot more than my wife, and she is super jealous sometimes. My wife is 5'1", and I hide cookies on the top shelf.
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0: 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Good times and great music. Oh, girls, you don't have to worry now. Lady, you can get right up next to me now. Come on, get closer to the speaker. Now, I took a shower this morning, shampooed my beard. I use Right Guard, yeah. Plenty of it. Yeah, under both arms, yeah. Yeah.
1: You're such a sophisticated...

WDJO. Playing more of your favorites every hour. Here's Chicago and Call on Me. In school, one of the things that really bothered me was somebody would do something, the teacher said, okay, who did that? And then the person doesn't admit it. And then the teacher says, I don't know who did this, which one of you did it, so it's only fair. The only fair thing to do is to punish all of you. And you're sitting there and you can't turn the person in, right? Because you can't do that. You just can't do that. There's a law. You can't turn that person in. That person's not going to admit it, all right? So what do you do? Now, my school, what we did was the person that did it wouldn't admit it, then we'd beat him up after school.

WDJO. Good times and great music. Oh, I gotta step aside and make way for the guy. They nicknamed him the Hammer. The girls gave him the nickname the Hammer at the Lighthouse back in the day, at the disco days, when he was working at the Lighthouse. The Hammer, Gary Stevens, is standing by to keep you entertained tonight until 11 o'clock and helping the ladies fight off the power of Morpheus. The Hammer's next. Hey, join me tomorrow from 2 o'clock till 7. We'll hang out. I'll teach you things you've never heard. And if you stay by my side, hey, this is, I promise, you and I will be forever young. I'm Tim LaBarbera. Thank you for listening, and above and beyond all, love somebody tonight.

WDJO, good times, great music with the most music every hour. 7 o'clock, I'm the Hammer in the middle of a 30-minute music marathon courtesy of the music professor, Jim LaBarbera. Coming up, Boston, Neil Diamond and Kenny Loggins. 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

0: 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I played that first time around back in the 70s. 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

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The 60s show, straight from Broadway in New York City. 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That's a bold claim, but they're going to back it up Friday night at the Airdolf. 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

WDJO, where the legends of soul and rock and roll play every day, from the Temptations to Frankie Valli. No Four Seasons on this one.

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0: Having a ball in Florence, y'all, on WDJO.

Somebody DJO, good times, great music. Tommy Rowe, he was touring England back in the early 60s. Found a little group to open for him named the Beatles. And the rest is history. They returned the favor. Tommy opened for their first United States performance in D.C.

0: WDJO, good times, great music with the most music every hour. It's 8 o'clock, I'm the Hammer in the middle of a 50-minute music marathon. Great artists coming at you this hour include Dr. Hook, Lionel Richie, Elton, and The King. Let's get started.
1: 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Got a whole lot of money that's ready to burn, so get those stakes up higher. There's a thousand pretty women waiting out there. They're all living, the devil may care. And I am just a devil with love to spare. So viva Las Vegas, viva Las Vegas. How I wish that there were more than the 24 hours in the day. Even if there were 40 more, I wouldn't sleep a minute away. Oh, there's blackjack and poker and the roulette wheel. A fortune won and lost on every deal. Oh,

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I'm gonna have me some fun. If it costs me my very last dime, if I wind up broke, well, I'll always remember that I had a swing in time. I'm gonna give it everything I've got. Lady luck, please let the dice stay hot. Let me shoot a seven with every shot. Viva!

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